I left my cell, my pager, and my home phone at the bottom. I sent two letters back in autumn. You must not have got them. The profit was a problem at the post office or something. Sometimes I scribble addresses too sloppy when I jot them. But anyways, fuck it. What's been up, man? How's your daughter? My girlfriend.

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Rádio NC. I look up from the ground to see your sad and teary eyes. You look away from me and I see there's something you're trying to hide and I

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1: 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And my heart started to race.

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1: Wanna hear a part of my story? I tried to hide in the glory and sweep it under the table so you would never know. Sometimes I feel like an accident. People look when they're passing and never check on the past.

nothing to go back to. We just continue to drive. And without you I was broken, but I'd rather be broke down with you by my side.